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1: Само хитови. Само хитови.
2: Let's get the party started. See you at the bar, you was hardly talking. That's when I knew that your heart was scarring. Friends to lovers need a part to star in. Like, wait, babe, let me

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2: Let's get the party started. 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That's when I knew that your heart was scarring. Friends to lovers need a part to star in. 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

Never thought that you was like this. 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Now you try and cut me off like a light switch. Try and stay in our league. 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
3: 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Many tell me that's a dopamine.
4: Yeah.

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